0: Hey.
1: I took a nap.
2: Oh, we just wrapped a video for Don't You Worry, directed by Director X. Black Eyed Peas featuring Shakira and David Guetta. So this whole thing is like a global event. We shot in Barcelona. We shot in Los Angeles.
0: I am Director X. This video is really something special. 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

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Oh my god. 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